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1: Why does he call you darling? Why does he call you daily? Why you trying to act like I'm just out here being crazy?

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0: Jacksonville's hottest country, 99.9 Gator Country. It's your hometown morning show. I'm Amadeus and Steve. We are commercial free, and we've got brand new Zach Top. 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